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10: 0868 104 106 is our number this morning. Good morning. We've got an issue in Blackpool there. What's going on?
11: That crash there is just below Neptune there, lads, and the next set of lights there. A black Passat and a white minibus there.
10: Okay, I've just spotted that. Thank you very much. Fair play for your message. Try and appreciate the message. I hope everyone's okay. It does look like a nasty bang, but it is blocking the road. The black Passat is in the middle of the road there at the moment. So that's Blackpool across the road from the Gerard Griffin. A van and a car in the middle of the road. Thanks again to Owen as well, who's been on to us to let us know. So please watch out for that. That's your update. I'll get you more in 20 minutes with Deluxe Bathrooms and Tiling Solutions. 726 Red FM.

0: Brilliant. You represented yourself, your family, yeah. Cork, and the game brilliantly. Enjoy your brother's wedding, and you know it's you're going to be back to work in the army pretty soon. So listen, well done, buddy. I'm really proud of you. Well done.
1: Ah, cheers, and thanks to all at Red FM. You're brilliant. You're top. You're best. You
0: know? Huge, all right. Have huge a great fans. Day, okay? All right, take it easy, Pete. Everybody, that's our trader, Pete. One of many rebels in this year's show. You can enter now, by the way, if you want to apply to go on next year's show. They have the applications up. Wow. Sign up. You could be on the show next year, and we could see you representing Cork. All right, 8:20 in the morning.

0: Lady Gaga and her song about Carrick Mines.
1: What? Carrick Mines.
0: It is 8:23 in the morning. That was our boy Pete from Traders. If you're a fan of the show, the Celebrity Traders on BBC is coming back in about a week from now. So if you need your Traders hit, that's where you need to go. And yes, you can apply online, as many of you from Cork are already doing for Traders Round 3. Yesterday on Winning Words, we haven't had a winner in so long. Please tell me you matched something that
2: don't
0: I have here
2: me,
0: in front
2: Kelsey.
0: Of me for coffee. Coffee?
2: Cup.
0: That was Charlie and his mum picking up the money yesterday. Can we do two in a row?
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0: That is Sabrina Carpenter. It is Busy Woman. It is Cork's Red FM. It is Ciara. I played you Fontaine's DC and Marianne in there as well. Would you like to hear that in Red FM's Top 6 at 6 tonight? Well, you've got the power. It's over to you to vote on WhatsApp and Instagram. That could be there every single day on The Home Run with Colm O'Sullivan at 6 o'clock. It is your favourite tracks right now. So make sure that you get voting a little later on. You've been sending in your voice notes for Ciara Get Me to the Gig. Mwah, top class. Loving them. I'm here in the pod in Mahon Point listening to them all. That's Ciara on the way for you, and we will get a winner next.
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Omar's APT on Cork's Red FM. It's Cullum on the home run. Lottie in touch about Cathedral Road. There's an accident there and the road is blocked on Cathedral Road at the moment. So keep your messages coming in if you want to get in touch with that or any other reason. 086-8104-106. Now, unfortunately, there was a very, very serious incident in a Cork pub today. So this guy came in. He was underage. Unfortunately, there was a very, very serious incident in a Cork pub today. So this guy came in, he was underage, came into the pub, no ID. He started running around the place, upsetting the staff, upsetting the customers.

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Swift, Cruel Summer on Cork's Red FM. We'll be getting a brand new tune from her in just a couple of hours' time. She's got brand new music coming this evening at midnight. So if you're a Taylor Swift fan, you are going to be absolutely delighted with yourself tomorrow. Coming up, got some Roger Sanchez on the way, some One Republic. But get this first from Jamie McIntyre. It is new Irish music. This is Reason I Try on Red FM.

Aoife Houdini. It's Cork's Red FM and it's Steph here with you until 10 tonight. Now, Harry Styles is on the way for you next. I'm about to play you some music from Aaron Rowe, who was yesterday

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0: tell you how it feels to win 200,000 euro. Or we could let Shona tell you. And we're doing it all again.
1: God, I'm so happy. Thank you so much.
0: Red FM's Cash Machine.

That was Leah Hart. You're on Cork's Red FM for that Temper City. Now, edition it with, I'm making it my mission this year to do different things around Cork. Because you know yourself, you end up doing stuff other places, and we've loads of stuff to do here in Cork. So next on my list is the Dersey Island Cable Car down in West Cork. Now, I probably should have gone during the summer when the weather was lovely. But yeah, it's a cable, it's Europe's only cable car that crosses open seawater. So it's very, very cool. And there's nothing really on the island as such. It's mainly, there's a 14-kilometre loop walk you can do. It's going to be beautiful. And you can do whale spotting and dolphin spotting and all that kind of crack. So yeah, there's no like shops or pubs or anything like that. It's you go over and you can go on a beautiful walk. And it's something that's on my list for ages. And I'm gonna make it my priority to get it done for the end of the year. So yeah, Ella Henderson, Rudimental is on the way. But first, here is Irish man, Dave Lofts on Red FM.

0: When you wake up in Cork, it is the game that everybody wants to play in the morning. 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
0: 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We're back on air tomorrow when you wake up.
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